Oh, you know it. Yes. If you know it, then you need to help us out. You sing along with Chester, all right? Let's go.

Look at the stars. Look how they shine for you. And all the things that you do. Thanks a lot, everybody.

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This is the best place to play a concert in the whole world, and we hope you enjoy it.